0: Night Long. Ogni sera, ogni notte, un nuovo ricordo.
1: Kid asked me, say, are you somebody? I said, damn right I'm somebody. What do you say when I say, are you somebody?
2: Damn right I'm somebody.
1: Lynn Collins, Miss Collins, are you somebody?
3: Yes, I am somebody.
1: Well, she is. She's a lady. Thank
4: right
1: you.
4: Right on.
1: Mr. Yeah. Ray, are you somebody?
5: Yeah, right.
1: Are you somebody, Brother Pagnon?
6: You damn right.
1: You sure got a lot of grip to say that. Yeah, are you somebody, Brother Parker?
7: Yeah, damn right I'm somebody.
4: Yeah.
1: What about you, Assalamu
8: alaikum?
1: Well, Salaam alaikum. Mm-hmm. You know, we speak of love and happiness.
4: Yeah.
1: To me, happiness is Fred Wesley playing his horn.

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1: 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You know that I be sexy.

Oh yeah, let me hear you sing it. Everybody in the place, put those hands in the air. Yeah, check it out one time. You know it's for real. Been transferred to you all on your set. Getting biz, come on.